Good morning. News headlines at this hour. Prime Minister Narendra Modi urges people to join Har Ghar Tiranga movement and hoist tricolour at homes. India crosses 300 gigawatts of non-fossil fuel-based installed electricity generation capacity. India Meteorological Department issues orange alert for heavy to very heavy rainfall over East Rajasthan, Himachal Pradesh, Uttarakhand and West Madhya Pradesh today. India dispatches 8 metric ton consignment of life-saving and essential medicines to Bolivia in support of its public healthcare capacity. Indian and US Navy's explosive ordnance disposal exercise to begin today at Southern Naval Command in Kochi. Russia proposes railway route to India to reduce dependence on strategically important maritime routes like Strait of Hormuz. At least 3 people killed and 10 others injured in multiple shootings in Chicago over weekend. Typhoon Dolphin makes landfall on China's east coast, bringing heavy rain and strong winds and raising warnings of floods and landslides. Maharajan Arumugh Pandian clinches silver medal in men's 65kg category at Asian Junior Weightlifting Championships in Tashkent. And in World Athletics U20 Championships, Basant Kumar

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1: 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Andrew Ridgeley still lived with his parents, and one day he left a note asking his mum to wake him up. He accidentally wrote, "Wake me up, up." Realizing he had repeated a word, he simply finished the sentence with, "Before you go, go." And George Michael loved it. So here's Wham with "Wake Me Up Before You Go, Go."

George Michael and Wham there. Wake me up before you go go. Now, we do hope that you're keeping your eyes on the road while driving. But in general, if you're someone who enjoys sleeping a little extra, here's a reason not to feel too guilty about it. While the Asiatic lions can, that is, the Asiatic lions can sleep for up to 20 hours a day. And since today is World Lion Day, here's wishing all of you who are working very hard for their everyday pride a very happy World Lion Day. And days like this, you know, they remind us that we share this planet with some of the most magnificent creatures, from the tiniest of birds to the majestic big cats. So we should do our bit to make sure that they always have a place in our world. All right? We should all live on this planet happy together. Coming up next, by the Turtles, Happy Together.

The Turtles there with Happy Together, just like Akashwani and our listeners. Happy Together. All right, now from Lions, let's move to Earworms. Yes, those songs that get stuck in your head for hours. They are called earworms. Scientists believe that long before books and smartphones, people used songs and rhymes to remember stories, histories, and other important information. So, with an earworm, your brain is really doing just what it has evolved to do. And if you want to get rid of an earworm, because sometimes they can get annoying, some say that chewing gum or listening to a different song can help. Now, coming up next is a song that has every chance of becoming today's earworm. Roy Orbison with Pretty Woman.

Well, that was Roy Orbison with Pretty Woman. Okay, today is 10th of August, just 4 days away from our Independence Day. But, you know, 79 years ago, when every Indian was fighting for freedom, newspapers, pamphlets and the radio became their mouthpieces. Publications like Kesari, started by Bal Gangadhar Tilak, and Young India by Mahatma Gandhi, helped carry the ideas of freedom movement to readers. But during the Quit India movement, British censorship made it difficult to report what was happening. And then a 22-year-old woman named Usha Mehta helped take the fight to the airwaves. She helped start an underground station called Congress Radio. It was a station with no location, for it moved from place to place to broadcast uncensored news about the movement, including developments that newspapers couldn't report. And on 27th of August, 1942, she went on air, and her opening words on the radio were, "This is the Congress Radio calling from somewhere in India." The station lasted only a couple of months, but for those listening, it meant something very simple. They were finally hearing what was really happening. We thank each and every effort that paved the way towards our freedom. Some were heard by thousands, some by just a few. But every voice mattered. And in case if you also want to send in some messages to celebrate our Independence Day, you're more than welcome to do that. And if you're wondering what was the radio waves on which you could hear it, Congress Radio, well, that was 42.34 meters. Well, now here is a little song that may echo their sentiments from the 1954 film Jagriti. Hum Laaye Hain Toofaan Se Kashti Nikal Ke, sung by Mohammad Rafi with music composed by Hemant Kumar and lyrics written by

0: There is bad traffic on DND flyover at Ashram and at also near Kalkaji Mandir. And if you are joining from somewhere outside Delhi and you would want us to know about the traffic situation in your city so that others can also get help in your area, you can WhatsApp it to us at 9868107070. And just in case if you're wondering how is the weather in Delhi right now, well, it's 33 degrees and there are definitely chances of rain. So if you haven't left your home, it would be wise to carry an umbrella. Do let us know the weather at your end as well. The number remains the same, 9868107070. A very short break and then we're back.
1: Namaskar, main Delhi ki Mukhyamantri Rekha Gupta bol rahi. 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
0: When we said short break, we meant every word of it. Welcome back, friends, to Matchless Music Hour on 102.6 FM Rainbow. I'm Aditi. Now let's get back to music. Coming up is a song that's probably one of the greatest compliments ever given. Betty Davis Eyes, sung by Kim Carnes, was inspired by the Hollywood actress Betty Davis, who was famous for her striking expressive eyes. When the song became a worldwide hit and went on to win 2 Grammy Awards, Betty Davis wrote to Kim Carnes and the songwriters to thank them. She told them that her granddaughter suddenly thought her grandmother was the coolest person around because she had a hit song written about her. Seriously, how many can boast of that? Here's Kim Carnes with Betty Davis Eyes.

0: Kim Carnes there with Betty Davis Eyes. We do hope that you're humming the songs along with us. And now it's time to move our shoulders to some Barry White. Here comes the King of Disco with Can't Get Enough of Your Love, Babe.
1: I've heard people say that too much of anything is not good for you, baby. But I don't know about that. As many times as we've loved and we've shared love and made love, it doesn't seem to me like it's enough. It's just not enough, baby.

Barry White there, can't get enough of your love, babe. All right, now time for our Hindi song. And this one features our remarkable actress, Aruna Irani, who has had a career spanning more than 5 decades. Here's one of her most loved songs. From the 1971 film Karwa, sung by Lata Mangeshkar with music by Adi Burman and lyrics by Majru Sultanpuri. Here comes Dilbar Dil Se Pyare.

Okay, it's 10:36:46. All right, and I think it's perfect time for us to tell you about how Dr. Hook and the Medicine Show made it to the cover of Rolling Stone magazine. Well, the band had a burning desire to one day appear on the cover of the legendary magazine, so they recorded a song called The Cover of the Rolling Stone. It has to be one of the smartest marketing ideas in music history because it worked. The song became such a huge hit that Rolling Stone decided to make their dream come true and featured the band on its cover. And now here's Dr. Hook with When You're in Love with a Beautiful Woman.

Well, the band had started as Dr. Hook and the Medicine Show, but by the time this song became big, they were just Dr. Hook. That was When You're in Love with a Beautiful Woman by Dr. Hook. And if you're enjoying the music, then you know that you're listening to something good, and that is Akashvani. So let's celebrate that with Herman's Hermit singing I'm Into Something Good.

Herman's Hermits, their way that I'm into something good. All right, it's time for the last Hindi track of this hour. And this is a unique one because it's one of those rare Hindi film songs that was recorded by three different singers for the same film. From the 1980 film, Aap Toh Aise Na The, the song is Tu Is Tarah Se Meri Zindagi Mein Shamil Hai. It appears three times in the story, each version reflecting a different emotion and a different character. Mohammad Rafi, Hemlata and Manhar Udhas each lent their voice to this beautiful composition, making it one of the film's most memorable musical moments. The song was written by the celebrated poet Nida Fazli with music by Usha Khanna. Here's the unforgettable Mohammad Rafi version, Tu Is Tarah Se Meri Zindagi Mein Shamil Hai.

0: आपकी वाणी आकाशवाणी।
1: 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And in case if you are in Delhi and if you're just heading out and if you're anywhere on Dwarka Expressway headed towards Aerocity, well, there is a lot of traffic. If you want to give more traffic updates, you can let us know on 9868107070. And you did hear a bit hint of a music right before I started speaking. So yes, that was Carpenters with a song that they did not believe in. They did not want to record this song because it thought, hey, it's not great enough. And then it was recorded by Lynn Anderson, the country singer, and it became a big hit. And that is when they decided, hey, this is a good song, we should absolutely record it. So if you're doubting yourself over something right now, don't. Just do it. Just do that thing that is making you a little nervous right now. Go ahead and do it. And here is Carpenters with Top of the World.

dear listeners, it's you who put us on the top of the world by tuning in and sending in your lovely messages. Now, Akriti is here with Bollywood Reels, which means it is an end for Matchless Music Hour for now. I know that today is a manic Monday, yet another one, but we do hope that you have a great day ahead and you have great conversations and kindness finds your way. Here is Bangles with Manic Monday. I will meet you again at 12 p.m. with Play It Cool.

Good afternoon. News headlines at 12 p.m. Prime Minister Narendra Modi encourages athletes to enhance prestige of Khelo India, meets Commonwealth Games medalists in New Delhi. India crosses 300 gigawatts of non-fossil fuel-based installed electricity generation capacity. New Delhi dispatches 8 metric tons of life-saving and essential medicines to Bolivia to support its public healthcare capacity. Russia proposes railway route to India to reduce dependence on strategically important maritime routes like Strait of Hormuz. Union Minister Bhupendra Yadav highlights India's commitment to Asiatic lion conservation on World Lion Day. Iran Parliament approves general outlines of strategic action plan to secure Strait of Hormuz amid tensions with United States. Typhoon Dolphin brings heavy rain and strong winds in China's east coast, raises warning of floods and landslides. IMD issues orange alert for heavy rainfall over East Rajasthan, Himachal Pradesh, Uttarakhand and West Madhya Pradesh. And Maharajan Arumukh Pandian clinches silver medal in men's 65kg category at Asian Junior Weightlifting Championships in Tashkent. Those were the headlines at 12 p.m. Stay tuned for now.

0: आपकी वाणी आकाशवाणी।
1: Hello, hello, and welcome to Play It Cool on 102.6 Akashwani Rainbow. I'm Aditi, and I will be with you for the next hour. We've got music from the 90s right up to today's biggest hits, some fun pop culture updates, and of course, a little conversation along the way. So keep your WhatsApp handy. We might just have a question or two for you as we go along. But for now, let's get started with Christina Aguilera

Christina Aguilera. So come on over, everybody. This is your favorite show, Played Cool, on 102.6 FM Rainbow. We've got some music lined up for you, right? And coming up next is a song which was originally an older song of Savage Garden called Magical Kisses. Darren Hayes and Daniel Jones then went back, rewrote it, and it eventually became the timeless ballad we all know today and love called Truly Madly Deeply. And here's another little surprise for you. If you have heard the international version, yes, there's actually another version, the original Australian version as well. You see, the international version had extra live drums that were added later, and it gave it a fuller sound. And in case you were like, what drums? Well, here's a song by Savage Garden. Listen it for yourself. Truly, Madly, Deeply, coming your way.

Savage Garden there with Truly, Madly, Deeply, the song that leaves you wanting for more. Yes, that is what happens every time when you listen to the song. Thankfully, we've got more music for you because coming up next is Kylie Minogue. And here's some exciting pop culture news for all of you. For decades, fans have dreamed of seeing Kylie and Madonna record a song together, and it's finally happening. The two pop icons have officially teamed up for their very first collaboration. Love Sensation, that is what they will be calling it. Well, they surprised fans by announcing its release and marking one of the biggest pop collaborations of the year. Two queens of pop, imagine that, and one song, and fans couldn't be happier. And while you wait to hear Kylie and Madonna together, here's the song that none of us could get ever out of our heads. Kylie Minogue with Can't Get You Out of My Head. Here it comes.

Kylie Minogue bringing in the much needed energy to our Mondays. And of course, now we have to keep up with it, which is why coming up next is Troye Sivan. You know, before he became one of pop's biggest names, one of the biggest names, yes, Troye Sivan was already creating videos on social media as a teenager. And over the years, he's gone from making music in his bedroom to selling out arenas around the world. And that voice that he has. Well, fans might have even more to look forward to because he's been teasing a brand new musical era with a mysterious new website and plenty of hints that fresh music is on the way. Woohoo! Excited. Looks like the wait may not be that long after all. All right, here's Troye Sivan with Got Me Started. Here it comes.

0: Troye Sivan there with Got Me Started. And before that, it was Kylie. And before that, it was Savage Garden. Now, apart from being fantastic music artists, these three artists have something else in common. And you have to tell us what that common thing is. So, I repeat, you have to tell us what is the common thing between Savage Garden, Kylie Minogue and Troye Sivan. WhatsApp is your answers on 9868107070. We will get to your answers after a short break. But since we had earlier mentioned Madonna, it is impossible not to hear her music.
1: Hey, Mr. DJ, put a record on. I wanna dance.

Welcome back to Play It Cool on 102.6 FM Rainbow. My name is Aditi. And before the break, we asked you, what is one common thing between Savage Garden, Kylie Minogue and Troye Sivan? Siddharth, buddy, yes, you're absolutely correct there. But you see, there was something which was absolutely screaming at us. And that correct answer is they're all from the land down under. They're all Australians. And the correct answer had come in from Roland. And Roland was like, it's so easy. They're all from Australia. And you're absolutely correct, Roland. Thank you for tuning in and sending in your answer. Also, thank you so much, Hitendra from Assam, asking us, how are you? We are doing very well. Thank you so much. And we wish the same for you. Now, getting back to music, here is our next song by Major Lazer. It's called Lean On.

Major Lazer there with Lean On, which had a very famous dance step. Do you remember that? Some would say that it's almost impossible to listen to the song and not do that dance step. And if you've got the energy going already, well, coming up is Ariana Grande with another dance number, which is We Can't Be Friends. And if you're a fan, you would be happy to know that her 8th studio album called Petal is already out, released on 31st of July this year. And Petal, isn't that a lovely name for an album? Well, while the album is out, she will be stepping back from the spotlight for a while to focus on herself and take a well-deserved break from the constant public attention. But she's also said that she's reassured all the fans that, hey, this isn't goodbye, okay? She's just taking a little break, and music and singing will always be a part of her life. And aren't we happy to hear that? Coming up next by Ariana Grande is We Can't Be Friends.

Ariana Grande, We Can't Be Friends. All right, coming up next is another song which is absolutely popular, very, very popular in India, and it is called Sapphire by Ed Sheeran. But before we get to Sapphire by Ed Sheeran, here is a question for all of you, for which we want to ask you to keep your WhatsApp handy. First, note down the number. WhatsApp number 9868107070. That is the number. Now, here is what we're going to ask you. So, we all remember compliments, right? Sometimes even for years. So, tell us, what's the best compliment you've ever received? It doesn't matter if you received it years ago or just 5 minutes ago. What is the best compliment you've ever received? And if you're comfortable sharing, who gave you that compliment? We would love to read your messages. So, WhatsApp us those lovely compliments on 9868107070. And in the meanwhile, here's Ed Sheeran with Sapphire. Yeah.

Ed Sheeran and Arijit Singh with Sapphire. And yes, talking about how someone is so shiny and pretty. And I think that someone is India. Don't you agree? All right. Coming up next is Love Strain by Silk Sonic, the super duo of Bruno Mars and Anderson .Paak. Here is a fun fact before we play the song. So if you've ever wondered how to say Anderson .Paak's name, because there is a dot before Park, well, that dot before Park is intentional. Anderson said that it's there as a reminder to always pay attention to the details and never forget where he came from. So it is absolutely read just as Park, even with the dot right before it. Now, coming up next is Love Strain by Silk Sonic, but do you remember that you have to tell us the best compliment you've ever received? WhatsApp it to us on 9868107070.

Silk Sonic with Love Strain. We will be going into a short break, but before that, we're going to read some answers to the question that we had asked you earlier. What is the best compliment you've received? If you have received, don't be shy. This is the time to flaunt them. The number is 9868107070. In the meanwhile, we've got a couple of replies, and this is just wonderful. Prabhati says, hi, the best compliment I've received is from my elder sister. She told me that I'm the kindest person she's ever known and also the most beautiful.

Isn't that adorable, Prapti? Believe your elder sister. Always believe your elder sisters. They're always telling you the truth. And then we have another one from Dr. Niharika Sharma. She says, "Hi, the best compliment I've ever received is that I'm great at narrating and telling stories. I sing very well too, according to my husband." Well, we absolutely believe your husband, and how we wish that we could hear you sing.

Welcome back to Play It Cool on 102.6 FM Rainbow. And we have got yet another reply. Oh, we've got quite a few replies. Okay, the question is very simple. What is the best compliment you've ever received? Or you've received most recently, the latest compliment you've received? The number is 9868107070. You can WhatsApp it to us. Come on, flaunt it. Make a compliment for yourself, something that you think is great about you, and send it to us. Like I said, flaunt it. And here is one which has come in from, let me quickly get your name, Praveen. Praveen says, I have often received compliments on my fashion sense, accessories, and web design skills. Once a stranger asked me where I bought my clothes. Wow. I just smiled and told them, ooh la la, that is very nice that you shared it with them as to where you got them. Fantastic. This is so cool. Just walking out and getting compliments from strangers. That is really fantastic. All right. Now we've got music lined up for you. Coming up next is, oh, it's Glass Animals with Show Pony. Here it comes.

Glass Animals with Show Pony there. And well, we are receiving some messages to the question we had asked. The question was simple. What is the best compliment you've ever received? Or the ones that you have given away? Just sending them our way. And we wanted you to brag. We wanted you to flaunt. But now here is a message by Mr. Rajkumar, who's joining in from Trichy. And Mr. Rajkumar says, oh, I don't want to brag, but I want to share something that I said to my students. Well, Mr. Trichy is a teacher and he often appreciates students for their smart answers in whatever subject they're discussing. And now finally, they're also bragging. And Rajkumar says, if I dress up in my formal wear, I have heard people say, handsome and brilliant. Ooh la la, finally you're bragging there. Thank you so much for sending in your answers. Well, the question was simple. The best compliment you've ever received. From our side, we just want to say you are the best listeners. The best listeners one can ever have. Thank you so much for always tuning in and making our universe so much more fantastic than it already is. Coming up next is Coldplay and BTS with My Universe.

Coldplay and BTS with My Universe. Today, it's absolutely impossible to have a playlist of pop numbers or dance numbers and not to have K-pop in it. But if you've ever wondered, when did it really begin? When did K-pop really take over? Well, to be honest, Korean music had always been finding fans steadily around the world. But in 2012, something amazing happened, a big phenomena, and that was Psy's Gangnam Style, which exploded on social media. Everybody went crazy for that fantastic dance video. And before you know it, it opened the door for a whole new generation of artists. And then came BTS with the music, powerful performances, heartfelt messages, and it turned K-pop from a viral trend into a worldwide cultural phenomenon, and a very loved phenomenon at that. With that, it's time for me to say bye-bye, to take your leave on PIC, but of course, music shall continue on 102.6 FM Rainbow. And with that, I will be saying bye-bye. Thank you so much, everybody, for sharing in your lovely compliments with us. If at any point you thought, I don't want to brag, well, all I can say is that don't ever shy away from showing the best parts of you to the world. Yeah, the world is absolutely out there to see the best of you. With that, I'm saying bye-bye. All of you are too sweet. And for that, I'm leaving you with Hozier singing Too Sweet. Bye-bye. Have a great day.

0: आपकी वाणी आकाशवाणी।
1: Well, you're tuned into Akashwani Rainbow 102.6 MHz and the show is called Country Roads with me, Suhasini. Let's continue this journey of a little bit of mix of old and new. That coming up next is John Denver's Leaving on a Jet Plane.

0: Well, that was John Denver with leaving on a jet plane. Yeah, sometimes leaving is all that we can do. Sometimes it is smooth, sometimes it is full of turns, bumps, traffic and unexpected stops. But when you are traveling, we often become so focused on reaching the destination that we forget to look at the road beneath our feet. And what if the destination is only one small part of the journey? What can you do? But if you have someone to travel with you, that would be absolutely amazing. Coming up next is Shania Twain singing You're Still the One.
1: I wrote a lot of songs in music class. This wasn't one of them, but it is one that I wrote. Gotta get comfortable.

Welcome back. You are tuned into Country Carnival with me, Suhasini, on a lovely rainy Monday evening. And moving ahead, we are talking about destinations travel. And sometimes the decision to leave is the most important thing that you can do, because sometimes leaving is not part of the journey sometimes, but you have to leave to come back and say hello. And before I say hello to all of you, I have few messages as well on my board. I have a message from Sriram. He says, good evening ma'am, how are you doing? I'm playing nice tracks. And of course I'm absolutely fine. I hope you're doing well as well. And we have Anup Kumar from our Jharkhand as well, tuned into the program. We have Roland from Delhi. He says, great start with a spark, bang, loves and regards, Roland. And also we have a message from Hitinder Das from Assam. He says, good afternoon RJ, good afternoon, good evening actually to everybody who's tuned into the program. And as we were talking about Country Carnival, well, what can we say when we say the country song is on?

Well, that was Dixie Chicks singing There's Your Trouble. Yes, they have moved a little bit from their music because they are purely country bluegrass and country pop as well. And there are two sisters involved in this, sisters Marty McGuire and Emily Stabe. They both have vocals, guitar, banjo, mandolin. But also the lead singer is Natalie Maines, who's the lead vocalist of this band called now The Chicks. And we were talking about the destinations, and we were talking about leaving something and starting over is the bravest thing that you can do. Sometimes when they say you need to move forward, you just need to take one step, and that one step is the most important step. Because when we imagine success, we imagine the destination, we imagine the celebration, the achievement, the applause. But the moment when everything works out, but that one step that you took that was the hardest, that made you perfect. And we also have a message from Colonel Gupta from Chandigarh. He says, good evening, Suhasini. Couldn't resist saying hello before you say tata, bye-bye. Yes, I still have a little bit of time before I go, but the other unique band that we have on Country Carnival is Lady Antebellum singing Iron to You.

Well, that was Lady Antebellum with I Run To You. But little bit about this band, because it's a country music app, that a country music band that was formed in 2006, consisting of Hillary Scott and Charles Haley and Dave Haywood. Hillary Scott is the daughter of country singer Linda Davis, and Charles Kelly is the brother of pop singer Josh Kelly. Yes, the music runs in the family. But sometimes when we're talking about the destination is never your destination. It is the road that is your destination, and you need not arrive at the same time as anybody else.

Welcome back. You are on the last leg of the show. That is Country Carnival with me, Suhasini. It's almost time for me to say bye-bye. But before I go, we were talking about destinations because sometimes our roads have a little bit of detour as well. And maybe the detour is teaching us something we could never have learned on a main straight road. And moving ahead and also giving you a little bit detail of this track that I played before, that is Pour Me a Drink by Blake Shelton and Post Malone. Well, you can check that artists have been collaborating with country artists have been collaborating with pop artists as well and giving us the best music in recent years. And on that same note, we have Casey McGraves that is coming up next, singing Arm Length. And sometimes the road that you choose doesn't become the road that changes you. Sometimes it keeps you going, and there are moments when the destination feels impossibly far away. You've been walking for a long time, you're tired, but you look ahead and you see no finish line. But there is that's where many people quit, but not because they are incapable, but because they cannot see how close they might actually be. It's the same thing if you're driving tonight or any day in the rainy season. Be careful because somebody is waiting for you. So you don't need your headlights to show you the entire road, but you need to be careful about where you're stepping ahead. With that, I take your leave and say tata, bye-bye, and see you soon. Till then, take care of yourselves and be good. But we'll be back in the later part of the evening with Rainbow Showcase at 10 p.m.

This is Akashwani, the news headlines at this hour. Parliament passes taxation bill to strengthen country's manufacturing ecosystem, attract investment and create jobs. Finance Minister Nirmala Sitharaman assures UPI transactions to remain free. Legislation granting legal recognition to digital banking records as evidence also gets nod from Parliament. Parliamentary Affairs Minister Kiran Rijiju urges opposition to allow Lok Sabha to function for Home Minister Amit Shah's statement on student protest-related issues. Protests intensify in Jharkhand over recruitment exam irregularities after clashes between students and police during assembly march in Ranchi. 80th Independence Day celebrations to showcase Yuva Shakti and its contribution to Viksit Bharat by 2047. National song Vande Mataram to be sung from ramparts of Red Fort for first time. Heavy rainfall forecast for Himachal Pradesh and East Rajasthan tomorrow. FIH Hockey World Cup 2026 begins later this week with new format as quarterfinals are scrapped. India drawn in men's and women's pool D. Those were the headlines at this hour.

0: आपकी वाणी आकाशवाणी।
1: 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So let's continue, because today we are profiling none other than Jonas Brothers. Yes, they are best known as the pop stars growing up in New Jersey, and they are born simultaneously. Like Kevin Jonas was born in 1987, Joe Jonas was born in 1989, and Nick Jonas was born in 1992. But they also have a younger brother known as Frankie, that is the bonus Jonas. Of course, it's a band that has millions of fans, a few guitars, and a lot of scheming teenagers. So let's move on for the first track of Jonas Brothers.

Well, that was When You Look Me in the Eyes by Jonas Brothers, and realized that this song is very similar to Miley Cyrus's The Climb, but I might be wrong. But let's move on to a breakup, solo careers, marriage, children, a Disney Channel film, a massive comeback, and 20 years later, they are still forming together. And that is the story of the Jonas Brothers, Kevin, Joy, and Nick Jonas. And if you think this story is simply about three brothers who just became famous, well, think again, because behind the catchy songs, sold out concerts, movies, and screaming fans is a story about family, ambition, disagreements, growing up, and learning how to become brothers and friends again. So let's move on to the other track. This is Burning Up by Jonas Brothers.

hiatus, they came up with Happiness Begins in 2019, the album in 2023, and Greetings from Your Hometown in 2025. And coincidentally, in 2008, the group was nominated for the Best New Artist Award at 21st Annual Grammy Awards, and they won the award for Breakthrough Artist at the American Music Awards. So, of course, after the hiatus between 2010 and 2011, they pursued solo projects, but they reunited and came back with new album and sound of their careers. At that time, they had sold over more than 17 million albums worldwide. Coming up next is another track. This is Tonight, also from their old album by Jonas Brothers.

Well, that was the first song, and a little bit about, you know, they have been brothers for so many years, and of course, and they've grown up together in front of the world. But suddenly, they were no Jonas Brothers. The reason wasn't just some dramatic Hollywood scandals. The brothers told that discussed the breakup as being connected to creative differences and need to pursue individual lives and careers, and they did do that. Nick, of course, went on to become a solo artist, so did Joe Jonas. And they weren't just three bandmates who performed in a rehearsal room. They had spent their childhood together, they had become famous together, they have traveled the world. But then definitely they moved away from a little bit of music because each brother went his own way. And Joey released a song, Dance, that is kicked by an ocean. And also Nick Jonas had a solo career. He released music under his own name and developed pop and R&B influenced music. He also expanded into his acting career. He appeared in films, television projects, and became a major solo celebrity artist in his own name. If you have seen Jurassic Park, the new edition, he's starring in that as well, and many other movies. And also his personal life has been a major part of public story. But more of that later. Let's move on to more tracks by Jonas Brothers in Rainbow Showcase.

0: ये है आकाशवाणी और आप सुन रहे हैं एफएम रेनबो।
1: Welcome back. Let's move on to more of Jonas Brothers as they were growing up and becoming adults and figuring out life, because each brother was developing his own musical identity. Nick had always been heavily involved in songwriting and music of Jonas Brothers, but Joey wanted to explore different sounds and eventually form the band Dance. And Kevin began focusing more on his personal life and business ventures. Imagine trying to figure out who you are while your brothers are doing the same thing beside you. And that's a little bit story about how individual identities were becoming stronger but dangerous for a band.

Well, that was them singing I Can't Lose. And sometimes I think the bigger difference between the old Jonas Brothers and new Jonas Brothers wasn't the music, it was their relationship. They were older, they had separate lives, so they discovered who they were individually. They had experienced success without one another, and maybe it made them possible to come back together, feel without feeling like they were trapped in their childhood, because they were teenagers anymore. And there is a whole generation of so many people who have loved Jonas Brothers because they welcomed the comeback and they weren't trying to be in 2008 or recreating it. They were creating a new version of Jonas Brothers.

That was another take on Bee Gees' song, and this was also included in an album that was released in 2025, and that was Greetings from Your Hometown. That is No Time to Talk, I'll Lose You, and Waffle House was also included in their album. And coming up, we have few messages. I don't know who messaged this, but they've gone away. But I have another message from there, from Delhi. It says, hello, good evening. And also have a regular message from M. Raj Kumar from Tirchi. He says, good evening, Ajay Swasni. Glad to catch you on Rainbow Showcase. Howdy. I'm absolutely good. I hope that everything is fine. And of course, you are tuned into the program that is Rainbow Showcase with me, Suhasini. So let's move on to a few other tracks by Jonas Brothers, because we also have a few collaborations of Jonas Brothers and also a few tracks by them that they have performed solo, especially Nick and Joey Jonas.

Well, that was Joey Jonas with Dean Lewis singing Loved You Better, and he is an Australian singer and songwriter. Coming up next is a track by Billy Zimmerman. He is an American country singer, and of course he has known for his raspy vocals, energetic stage experience and a fusion of country and rock sounds in his music. And this song is Strong Enough with Jonas Brothers.

Well, that was Bailey Zimmerman and Jonas Brothers singing Strong Enough. Well, that's the beauty about music, because when the Jonas Brothers returned in 2019, the fame came back. Yes, and it's the one of the most beautiful things about music, that a song can freeze a moment in your life. You can hear a song 10 years

well. And the people, they have grown up watching them. They were kids, they are teenagers, young adults, husbands, fathers, and veterans in the music industry. And it's the same, the mirror of their audience. Coming up next is a track by Rascal Flatts with Jonas Brothers. Of course, another country pop and country rock band that was formed in way back in 1999. And so we... And also, they have won many appreciation on Billboard Hot 100 Country Tracks. They also have won Vocal Group of the Year by the Country Musician Awards in from 2003 to 2008. And they also have Top Vocal Group by Academy of Country Music from 2003 to 2009. And they have American Music Award for Artist of the Year in 2006. And they have received a star on Hollywood Walk of Fame in 2012. And on 2025, the Billboard ranked this group as 48. And so Jonas Brothers have come a long way and they've done their due diligence. But we'll be playing some more tracks solo of Joe Jonas and Nick Jonas as well on this program of Rainbow Showcase.

0: baby, run.
1: Well, that was Rascal Flatts and Jonas Brothers singing I Dare You. Well, who knew that in 2005, the three brothers started making music, but they probably couldn't have imagined what their road would take them, and they wouldn't have predicted the screaming fans, the comeback, the 20 years of music. And funny how life goes on and so much time has passed, and you rarely know the story while you are living it. You only understand the journey when you look back. And when you look at the story of Jonas Brothers' journey, one thing stands out. They didn't have a perfect road, they had a real one. They have highs and lows, arguments, changes, and the moments when they needed to go their separate ways. And eventually, they found their way back. And perhaps that's why the Jonas Brothers story continues to resonate. And with that, I take your leave. So with Joey Jonas, See No More, and Nick Jonas and Robin Schulz singing right now, I take your leave and say ta-ra, bye-bye. I'll see you soon enough. Till then, take care of yourselves and be good.